lost its faith, our colors will fade eventually. 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Oh my, my, oh my, my love, I take one look at you.

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1: 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I hate you, I hate you, I hate you, but I was just kidding myself. Our every moment.

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0: 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Willkommen bei Krone Hit. 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
1: They say the holy water's watered down, and this town's lost its faith. Our colors will fade eventually, so if our time is running out, day after day, we'll make the mundane a masterpiece. Oh my, my, oh my, my love, I take one look at you, you're taking me.

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2: I told her everything, kept no secrets. She saw my strengths, told her my weakness. We were invisible in the city lights, but I never